0: successo del passato. Ram Power 102.7.
1: I've noticed you around. I find you very attractive.

Oh yeah, let me hear you sing it. Everybody in the place, put those hands in the air. Yeah, check it out one time. You know it's for real. Then transfer to you all on your set. Getting biz, come on.